0: back in the days when I was a teenager, brother, I had tons of brown sugar.
1: For real?
0: That's right. You act like you don't believe me.
2: Nah.
0: Oh, shoot, brother. You should have been around in those days. Those were the good old days.
1: Yeah.
0: That's right.
1: What brown sugar you talking about?
0: I'm not talking about the brown sugar you buy in the supermarket, brother. I'm talking about the real brown sugar.
2: All right, Pop.
0: Okay, see ya. Hey, you going to the same place I'm going to, brother. That's all.

Moretsi wa ka re ke tshenshono e ke go dumedise mo motseng wa gompieno. Ke mo rafa on 360 Radio. Precise, local, global connection. 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

0: 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Ya ke go itumedisa mo mosong, ke go itumedisa ke Merafone 360 Radio, your precise local global connection. Le nna mic on the Easy Breezy Breakfast Show. Easy Breezy Breakfast Show go monate ga ona matsapapi a e leng gore a utlwisa botlhoko. 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
2: 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Ra phone 360 Radio. Yeah. 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You must go along with Castori Selon Razibua. 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By the China powerhouse. Yano Kaori o partner China. I want a motor of the Rang Sip. 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The digital health wallet project, Nelson Mandela University, the Swiss partners, the DOH, the bar pilot, a patient owned health wallet. It's for 18 to 24 months. 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You don't retell your story. They move with you. 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
1: 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Then now I'm back on the easy breezy breakfast show. 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

0: Hello, sir.
1: Hey, Oletu. 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
5: 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Music for my twami. 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

0: 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Yeah, about a paper. 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
0: Ya homo na te ke League of Lachies. 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
6: Hashtag the League of Lachis.
7: The League of Lachis comedy tour is back at Sue's Corner Pocket with a stacked lineup of the best comedians in the West, featuring the incredible Majestic, Iboy, Ntontoni, Tall, Dark and Handsome, Malande, and Ray Ramore, with music from the best in the West, 0102, Wednesday night, 1st of July, 7 p.m. at Suits Corner Pocket, Carltonville, hosted by none other than Dagiam Please. 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
1: 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Thank you so much.
2: This event was the bomb. The speeches, the branding, their cars all branded, their nice big banners. Look at the business card, so professional. Yo, I wish my event could be the same.
3: 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Her name is Queen V, the Womandla lady. She does everything.

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1: It's your boy Easy from Modela Mpangamisi Kaslami Station 2. 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

0: 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E re ke re mo go wena gangwe gabedi gararo. One Mic is signing out. Bye bye.
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1: Good morning, when I'm my bestie. Good morning, when I'm my medi. Welcome to Mirafong 360 Radio, your precise and local global connection. You are chilling with me, the lovely, the amazing Cynthia. Ke kore ke le ka re mamedi, ere ke kene ke tlo introduce ke go kore ko prepare hore we are already prepared, we are already in it alive, Mirafong 360 Radio. And making sure, hurry, we are holding it down in this very cold weather. Get my bestie. The time right now is 5 minutes after the hour 10. But I'm Mamedi Habemunati, and make sure, no matter the circumstance, you are enjoying our Tuesday with us. I get my Mamedi. It is your lovely, amazing Cynthia K at the official encounter. Zarada Mohe with one heart, one love, and one spirit. Let us carry on with our beautiful songs. And when we come back, we know, hurry, how do we do it right here? Get my Mamedi. Exactly. Let me give you another song, another vibe. The Weakness in Me by Keisha Cole, followed by Fantasia and When I See You. Stay tuned and please do enjoy, bestie, till we come back for more. Enjoy.

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Come on.

Ladies and gentlemen, that is the Fugees. I want to give you some good loving. The time right now is 24 minutes after the hour 10. When I'm Mamedi Hounso due to Mamedi, the official encounter, I'm going to give you only one beautiful song. And when we come back, we are going to make sure we are giving you what we're supposed to be giving you this morning. Hounso Bata Molinting, I hope you are well taken care of. I hope you are warmer. Get a Mamedi. It'll go for pina him and not take it. You're going to enjoy it a lot. Gil, Casey, and Jojo, about all my life. Stay tuned and please enjoy Bestie till we come back for more. Adios.

Good morning, when I'm my bestie. Good morning when I'm mamedi mo mamedi ting ting. I want to say to you, welcome to Mirafong 360 Radio, your precise and local global connection. What a beautiful Tuesday, this is. Lipina kibutin kayo na, kipina monati, pina yaluan lungkulu, aringi bongi tuba. Get on my bestie. Exactly, mo Mirafong 360 Radio, your precise and local global connection. We do have our vision right there. 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And the time right now is 10:30 on the dot on the 23rd of June. I get on my med. Hey, the way it's just, you know what, impossible, but it is not a problem at all. Obani, we are still in the youth month, making sure we are holding it down no matter the circumstances. No matter the circumstances, we have to deliver. Each and every single time, Tuesday, it is our, you know what, women in sports. I know that today, because of our South African women in sports, you are going to enjoy this topic. I get my mate on our Facebook page. If you want to share and comment and like right there, we are at Mirafong 360 Radio. Our Twitter handle as well, it is Mirafong 360 Radio. On Instagram, we are at Mirafong 360 Radio, your precise a local global connection. Anyway, without wasting any time any further, let us get into what we're supposed to be doing. So, topic arena for the first round of the show goes like this, for our South African women in sports. I get my bestie. Exactly. We all know who they are, sisters of the nation. I mean, come on. I get my mate. Exactly. So, now our topic goes like this. How SA women are carrying our flag high in the year 2026. I get my mate. And Mamela, each and every single time, Mamela, we must cheer after them because of the flag that they are carrying high for South Africa, no matter the circumstance. I get my mate. Exactly. Let us all, not only in our community, celebrate the wins and not even, you know what, complain about the problems, but let us focus on the pride and the unity, right, they bring to our daughters to make us proud. I get my bestie. Exactly. So I want to talk about a few points that I know they would cheer up and they're worth, you know what, talking about. I get my mate. Exactly. I want to say to you, SA women athletes are presenting us globally this year. I get my mate. Thinking all of these teams, Banyana Banyana, your Proteas, all of them. I get my mate. Exactly. They're providing that girls from our township and that for girls from our townships. I get my bestie. And they're actually, you know what, making sure they become world champions. That hope for every girl watching our out there, which is very interesting and amazing. I get my mate. Exactly. That is why, if your girl child says, mommy, I want to be a woman that, you know, participates in sports, let them be, so that, you know what, a girl child can also have, you know what, a sense of belonging right there, especially in sports. I get my mate. Exactly. It can be in soccer, it could be in rugby, it could be cricket, it could be in tennis. Everywhere, I get my mate. Exactly. Mamela, hey, it's just not about winning from them. I get my mate. From their side, but as a woman.

When sports are opening doors for the next generation, hey, when it comes to more sponsorships, when it comes to more schooling programs, when it comes to girls getting chances their mothers had never had. I get it, my bestie. When women win, the whole community rises. I get it, my bestie. Exactly. That is why Hakibuaka topic ya kajeno ya wa South African women in sports, because they are raising the bar high for South Africa in the year 2026. So let us cheer up. You know what? After our South African women in sports, and show them love each and every single time. Every sport in South Africa, when it comes to Bafana, when it comes to our South African team, you know what? You guys are, you know what, are making sure, Hori, you are supporting. Again, my mate, let us also support our South African women in sports, because in the year 2026, they are raising the bar, they're the flag high to make sure Hori become the best that you can ever be in the country. Again, my mate, exactly. So, I want to talk about, you know what, these heroes, you know what, these local legends, what do they carry? I get my mate, they carry a lot when I'm my bestie. They make the communities to actually become very stronger. I get my mate, they make South Africa to become very stronger. That is why they are pushing beyond barriers so that they can be the best that they can ever be. That is why Lumo Teng Khotswa di coach, that is why Mo Teng Khotswa di manager, that is why Molo Khotswa, a lot of things. I get my bestie, exactly, when I'm my mate. So that is why when our South African women in sports wins, let's clap and support them each and every single time. I get my bestie. Exactly. Tell your daughters, because Baba Mbalula, those very same South African women in sports are your daughters. I get my bestie. Exactly. And then that field, as much as is theirs, it is for your kids as well. I get my bestie. Exactly. So that is why let us cheer after them, no matter the circumstance, because watinta mafazi, watinta imbogo. When you join us at the bit later, when I'm mamedi, the response and you being part of it will make a difference. I get mamedi, and then let us actually, you know what, share and comment and like on that topic and root the perspectives. What do you think? It is rising the bar, the flag of South Africa high when it comes to our South African women in sports. I get mamedi, exactly, when I'm my bestie. Now, let us also talk about another topic that I believe you're going to enjoy a lot. Topic for the second round of this show, by the way. And what's about how you feel? And plus, Cynthia Kayle Kajokonza sorry like flu, but it's not a problem at all, because I get a little I'm 17 tell it's for flu fella jala. Anyway, my bestie, let me actually talk about this topic for the second round of the show. And then if you have your own perspective right there, on our Facebook page, it is not a problem at all. I get my mid. Exactly. In your own opinion. In your own what opinion, what are the main causes of rudeness in people? I get what's about Harley, but when I'm a mid, we have our own different perspectives at the end of the day, and it is not a problem, because you know what, when it comes to people reminding me of my past, it agitates me. You know what, there are different reasons why they can be rude. I get my mate, but I want us to actually look at it differently, so that we all know, Hori, where is this rudeness coming from, in people, in other people coming from, right? Mamela hey, mamed, rudeness usually isn't about bad people most of the time, but it's about what happened inside and outside a person in that moment. I get my bestie. Exactly. So don't go around and saying, hey, all are rude. Unless you monora this one, they do not outgrow their rudeness, then you can call them naturally rude. I get my bestie. Exactly. Now, mamela hey. Kitofa the causes 35. Take believe ang hore how do shebile kotsone when you actually think of you know what and be able to say, okay, this one is the core root why people tend to be rude at the end of the day. I get my bestie. Exactly. Let me talk about the first one. Pain that hasn't been dealt with. I get my mate. Exactly. Had people banali grief most of the time. I get banali anger, and then that doesn't disappear. I get my mate. If someone hasn't processed it, it leaks out as short answer and sometimes snapping. I get my mate, or sarcasm. Because why? Because hurting people sometimes, you know what, it would actually, Luena, it will result to you hurting other people as well. I get my mate. Exactly. So, dila kadi stress zahao, u dila kadi anger issues zahao, u dila kadi grief zahao. Because dilo totally jalo hadi liquor to other people, you would destroy a lot of relationships that are very valuable to your life. I get my mate. Exactly. So, be very alert, because unali batho ba leng hore. Maybe you've got a bad day, they can let it slide. Mare, hello, when you make it a repetition and it's like a norm, it's a problem. I get my bestie. Exactly, when I'm a mate. Because but when I did issues, when I did distresses, I get my mate. Exactly. Mamela hem.

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So when someone is actually juggling money problems and work pressure most of the time and family drama, it becomes a problem because uba le lack of sleep a ke re ngwana ko hae exactly and then ba thola gore their patience now starts running dry a ke re ma bestie ebe le gore ke mo e leng gore that rudeness starts creeping in because now it becomes a shortcut when they do not have the energy for kindness. I get my bestie, and it happens to the best of us. Or motoko kota fela o seng without you planning where they're gonna come, and maybe you had problems yesterday night when you know what you were at home, and then when they come in the morning, you just snap at them just like that. Wa bona re ke ntlo re motho yentse unintentionally because maybe they bana batso wa borokong, and then already previous at the on the previous night they were not okay. I get my mate exactly. Se motho o dilong mo kra ali yalo. That person you must very you know what you must be very alert around them because they are sure about what they are doing. I get my mate exactly. Now I want to talk about something very much that I believe that it will actually help you learn people's behaviors. I get my mate, if you grew up hearing shoutings most of the time and insults modi family members alone, I get my mate, body tough talk at home most of the time, that becomes your normal thing. I get my mate, and then when you end up mirroring it, you will mirror it like you know what it is something like you were taught, and then there is nothing that you can do about it because that is what you grew up seeing. I get my bestie exactly. That is why for some it could be rudeness, but for some it could be being able to communicate when something is bothering you. That is why this situation had it. So I get my mate exactly when I'm my bestie. Now, I want to talk about feeling disrespected and powerless at that particular moment. I get my mate. Exactly. People get defensive and rude when they feel ignored and dismissed most of the time. I get and disrespected. Who wouldn't get defensive or rude when they are dismissed and disrespected? Everyone. I get my mate. That is why such things happen to the best of us. So it's like an armor. If you are sharper first, you can't get hurt. I get my mate. So utloba tloba defensive ka speed to hore o se ba wena wa utlwa botlhoko pele most of the time. I get that's how most people behave. I get my baby bestie exactly. And then also it happens when people feel that they have no control. I get my bestie, or they can't or maybe they try to control the conversations most of the time so that things can just light a little bit, or sometimes you're asking questions say longori maybe at that particular moment that irrelevant to what is going on in their lives, so they will just snap out of you just like that. I get my bestie exactly. So that is why sometimes don't take other people too personal, especially when monore this person is not like this most of the time. I get my mate exactly. And let me talk about the emotional skill right there of the lack of the emotional skill that comes with everything about rude people. Like my mate, especially mutasa batla go tsa self introspection, that's when the problem starts. Mamelahem, not everyone was taught how to say I'm frustrated, I get my bestie, or I need peace without those words. I get my bestie. Frustration comes in as rudeness instead, because mutu wa tsaba hore go pump for space. I get my mate, or mutu wa tsaba hore ish ne ke le frustrated mabane you know what ntotsa ka di tsa my handle and stuff like that. I get my bestie, instead mutu tla ba rude aba all over the place and not making it easier for everyone around there. I get my bestie exactly. So and sometimes you tolori this person is overwhelmed right there and then at that particular moment. I get my mate. So nanta kere huena kinyetsa batho matsoho metsi, not everyone is rude. Mar kile kar unless u bona di pertinent so hore no, these are the traits, they've been like this and they're carrying on and they did not see anything wrong about it. I get my bestie exactly. Oh ga ke motho leng hore you must make sure no matter the circumstance you're playing far away from them. I get my bestie exactly when I'm mamedi. So mamela mamedi, haona excuse for rudeness. Hai I get my bestie exactly. We are all responsible for how we treat others, and then let us understand people as well, because it helps us to respond better instead of just reacting from you know what out of our anger issues and whatever that is going on in your life. So before you become rude and you know maybe you are angry at that particular moment, take a deep breath
And rethink of your words first before you could answer the next person, because you know very well, maybe you've been going through a lot. I get my bestie. Exactly when I'm a medi. Local hour. We give you nothing but good music and good vibes with one heart, one love, and one spirit. You know what? This winter thing, it's becoming.

you know what, worse and worse every day. Anyway, Mamedi, ke le ka jwetsa gore we play you our songs with one heart, one love and one spirit. So, le wena ha ba tla Cynthia K ba pa le pina monate mo dutseng teng for our local hour. You can as well share it right there on our Facebook page. It is not a problem at all. Like, Mamedi, exactly. Nso le monate fela jwalo, me wrapping it up nicely for you. I want to give you a very beautiful song that I believe you're going to enjoy a lot. Like, my bestie, exactly. Here's my favorite lady, Nomfundo Mo Arepaga Telami, featuring Shasha and Amifaku. Stay tuned and please do enjoy when I'm my bestie till we come back for more. Enjoy.

Welcome back, my bestie. Welcome back, wena mamedi. Kipine monati, pina ya kwesta, aringia zifela. I hope you are enjoying our Tuesday Tuesday of our South African Women in Sports. And I had to again here, my bestie, what's about it? A little bit later on, we are going to be sharing an amazing topic that I've already have spoken about. I get a mamedi, and I get topic, I feel like you would realize that not everybody out there is actually rude as you think, which is not a problem at all. The time right now is 11 on the dot, wena my bestie. The official encounter gives you nothing but the best. So while we are still at it, we are going to be enjoying two beautiful songs. And when we come back, I'm going to reintroduce that topic again. And then we'll decide, sorry, we can discuss a little bit later. Get my medi. Exactly. I'm going to go for pina ya mang. Ebe, we enjoy a ning. Ebe, we hit a la zhuang. Get my bestie. Exactly. But I'm going to go for the Black Diamonds featuring Utumim Kokstad. Barry Messiah, and followed by another one that I believe you're going to enjoy a lot by Miguel Adon. Stay tuned and please enjoy, bestie, till we come back for more. Adios.

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And after that, we are going to do what we have promised. Ke re mamedi, exactly. 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Wa bata ka jeno wa utlo re le weather it's saying what's making be tucked in, or you know what, you will get sick no matter the circumstance. Ke o mafiki zolo, that is the first one I want to give to you. But and followed by another song, another vibe that I believe you're going to enjoy a lot. Here's Bruno Mars at When I Was Your Man. Stay tuned and please enjoy, bestie, till we come back for more. 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

utlweletse merafo. 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Dikipina monati, pina ya John Legend. Are all of me loves all of you. I hope you're enjoying when I'm mommy. Lina mo kitutin ting mo the official encounter. Mommy Rafa 360 Radio, your precise a local global connection. Kuru kahar haranana, kuru lifululuna nzea ehatella. The more you're thinking about it, Karibile, you're making the situation even worse. So get my bestie. Exactly, and I hope you're well taken care of wherever you're listening from. Anyway, without wasting any time any further, let's get into our topic right there. Now, kileka rahaki wakana a little bit earlier on when I'm my bestie. Kari, in your own opinion, what are the main causes of rudeness in people? Like, get my mate. Exactly. And then, I could read something. No matter the circumstance, how about how long to all longer ojalo you are rude when it comes to you being rude to people? When I go hike 2026, you go pa uisa masafu facts say, go calm it down, no some belief. Because buruti ba how, but oh how answer ba tuabanga tamobo pelumba how could be, you know what, valuable friendships, it could be valuable relationships, it could be a bond with people who are closer to you. Koro huto singeya, get my bestie. So do not be rude when it comes to being around people. Like, get my mate. Now, our topic goes like this. I said when I mentioned it earlier on, in your own opinion, what are the main causes of rudeness? I get my bestie. Because rudeness usually isn't about bad people. Because most of the time, runara itse hore mo makeshining a rona tla be re supa batho ka monana re ya, oh, wa mona ole o rude. I get my bestie. And that is not right because of not everybody is rude like that. Ntho tsene di etswa ke CMO or a situation etla be hlahile ka that particular moment. Ke mma meti. Exactly. That is why ke re go wena. Sometimes it isn't about bad people, but it's about what is happening inside of a person or outside of a person at that particular moment. Ke mma meti. Exactly. In that particular moment. So mamedi, most of the time it be in the causes tse ileng hore di teng tse ileng hore di etsa hore motho be easily agitated. Ke mma meti. Or ntho tsetse itla randomly more space into to it's a remote abe root fella joal. I get my mate. Mara most of the costs take about long work at one. Keep pain ele hal eling or batuabahono di lagayon. And a right about pain ewa. I get my mate. Utusto Shuguke man. And then maybe mama will outlist about talk out chitela among Shapile Castena. And when tell a best friend there, how wrong at I get exactly when I'm my bestie. Or utusto Shuguki family members sahau. Or in Java to Baba Pilla, how about utusto Shuguki or a situation in Jay. Yeah, unemployment in whatever that is happening. I get my bestie. Exactly. And you've got stress going on. There's grief or anger that doesn't disappear. I get my bestie. If someone hasn't processed it, it leaks out as short answers to people. Utla motho a botsa something hore, "Ao chomi ganti mathata a lone hore o ditse ka wona a santsane a le teng, what are you going to do?" You're going to snap. I get my bestie. Exactly. And then after snapping with abofana ka di short answers di sakazimi wa bona my bestie gore a ke understand gore batho bana gana gore pamele ba kene ditaba tsa rona ke di puotsa tsetse tle be ditswa mo wena kana go wa ke ma met. And hurting people sometimes, you know what, is because of le bone ba hetilwe. 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Exactly. 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So how lo re wena motho leng gore you are embarking on the journey of rudeness, and people have been telling you how you are rude, don't take it slightly, my best. Because once you learn how to outgrow, even outgrow from just hearing from people the kind of character traits you have, you will change and you'll be able to transform. I get my mate. You can always think horrenda you are right out of your rudeness. Does not make sense. Mamela he, and then le stress ba bangata ba rona wa tseba mamedi mo phele mo maphelong ha ona hana lwana o dutse mo mametseng teng wa tseba hore there's a lot of overload ya stress in every circle mo bophelong ba hao. You could be ba bang they are seeking for a lot, take it for opportunities ba bang hey there's no food in the house ba bang ko mesebetsi go lwaniwa ba bang le na le you know family feud ba bang go gongata ke re my bestie. 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There's a lot that I can mention day in and day out. So that is why I can

Na mamedi ha o dile ka situation wana ko hae o poloro waya o dile ka situation mari hona le mo fihlang teng bo okay ntate modimo I'm letting everything into your hands akere ma bese unlike you overloading the stress the next minute you'll be taking out those stress on people and sometimes let me tell you someone juggling money problems and work pressure family drama o tla be o sna le boroko bo enough because you are hallucinating musuka o fela akere ma bese exactly and it's a problem wana ko hae we do understand that and sometimes let me tell you that patience runs dry and rudeness becomes a shortcut when you don't have any energy for kindness kana go ew I get one go high because you are too overwhelmed with a lot and you do not even know what to do or who to turn to I get one go high exactly na how le jalo ngwana go high I'm saying that is not it's still not the reason for you to be rude mo bathong because le bone bana letsa bone so imagine o na letsa gago o mong ana letsa gage e le kopana go etsa gala mo e ke clash engwe e leng gore it's never going to end and it will make you guys fight over stuff that they are necessary. Ke re mamedi. There is also bona di chomi di lwana because omo nana le bet day maobane omo go through yone today. Oh wa maobane santse na tshwere se khopi o snap out on this other one. Kanti leno na le tshopi tsa gagwe ke ba le ge ba lwana. O bona gore you cannot fix you know what a problem with a problem. Ke re mamedi. Exactly you fix a problem with a solution right there. So iba motho dulanga na hanetse pele most of the time. Mamela he, I want to say to you, ebe ile re hauntse ho le jwalo, motho le batho ba around wena most of the time ke batla ho jwetsa something, ithute ho lena ka behavior ya batho. 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Hona le behavior tlo jwetsang gore mari this is a bad person. 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I get my mate, keep on doing more to one and doing her. No, this is not the kind of character that I want to associate myself with. And then that's like how learn up behavior. Right, Mamela, if you grew up hearing shoutings most of the time, insults as well, like or tough talk, I get my best at home, that becomes your normal behavior because you know who this is when you are. Mari, that normal behavior at the end of the day, you will have to outgrow it because but what can't about those words are neat. It could be multiple people telling you the very same story about you. So you can't tell her those people have a problem when you are the one that has a problem, but you do not want to be told about it. You are running away from accountability. And then Mamela, you mirror what you were taught at that particular moment, and it's a problem. For some of you, like I said, rudeness. I guess some of you were not even told how to communicate properly because of the only resolution to solving problems it be is being rude so people will listen to you because you want control like your mamed and that is not right. It does not make you a good person at all, but it makes people to fear you and not even want to associate themselves with you. Unless you like that, then you can carry on, but nobody will be around your circle for a very long time because nobody in this day and age wants to be around people who are rude, because most of people who are rude, they end up being bullies. Like my bestie, exactly when I want to go high. Mamela, feeling disrespected or powerless is normal. Like, I don't want to go high. It's normal sometimes. But that is why people get defensive rude when they feel ignored and dismissed or disrespected. Wa utla my bestie. Exactly. Haona mo tlo reng ha feela disrespected aba sa react. E yone it never happened anywhere. I get my mate. Unless wena o motho le pele tsong hore if they disrespect me, it's fine. They can just actually disrespect me, but far away from me. Wa utla my mate. Exactly. Not in front of you, then it's okay like that. Unlike people disrespecting you in front of you and they still want to be around your circle. Exactly, my bestie. But do not take that into your heart that much. Must be able to know where feeling disrespected or powerless sometimes it happens because of people feel ignored, they feel dismissed, they feel disrespected. I get my mate. It's like an armor that you are carrying for yourself to defend yourself most of the time. I get my mate. And I could just about to bajram. When they're holding that armor in the right way, it will defend them the right way. But when they're holding that armor in a very negative way, it will destroy the owner. I get my bestie. Because they'll be thinking, I'm sharp first, so let me snap first quickly and, you know what, I overpower you so that you are not able to hurt me. I get my mate. Exactly. That is why this also happens when people feel, you know what, they have no control or maybe if they want to control the conversation so that they're able to win.
been over that conversation, you know what, over you right there. Get my mate. What's up?

Alan tshotse di jwa. So anyway, while we are still at it, there is Cynthia Kea bless her happy kapine monate. Pina e tletsa gore o ise my ikutlo fatsa o itse ba gore wena you are that rude person. I get then you are able to say enough with the kind of way I am. I need to change and be a nice person with a good spirit. Ire ha ke kwatile be ke kwatiswa gore ke kwatile, not ke kwate fela la o sna ntwe kwatisa. Nga ke re my bestie. Here's Beyonce. Hey, hello to you, ever you listening from my bestie. Enjoy till we come back for more.

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1: Welcome back, my bestie. Welcome back, Wena Mamidi. I hope you enjoyed that beautiful song by our Lady B. Ari, hello. Women are from 360 Radio, your precise, a local global connection. You are still chilling with me, the lovely, the amazing Cynthia K at The Official Encounter. So without wasting any time any further, let's get back to our topic right there. I mentioned it a little bit earlier on. I said, in your own opinion, what are the main causes of rudeness in people? I get to hell in Hoba Rude. I get one of Kohai exactly when I'm my best because there's no need to bar rude mobatong. Hey, got motor rudy, one mona or the high, hot low, a lot lower motor rude. However, Hanali that thing that shadows them like kindness. Obana Kurmutona or embody unkindness, or Mobona man Lali Molokama, this person has got a good heart. I get my, they do not even have to explain it, they do not even have to act it. No, they embody it naturally. So be like that. I get my mate, or a house of itile matating, I didn't tell Tangata, you're hurt, your stress, your grief, your anger, and your disappointments, process the feelings in you. Because you are running away from the feelings years and years ago for you to process it and sit down with those feelings and talk to yourself about them. Things have happened, but some of them, they are not my fault. I get my bestie. Some of them are because of, you know what, how I was taught, how I was raised, and all the things that happened back in the days. And after processing those feelings and acknowledging them that they are there, as much as they hurt, then you are able to what to cry if you must. I get my bestie, but pray about it. Please help me to heal and let go. Because you cannot behave like that when I want to go high. I'm sorry to say, Mara, if you are a person that has been holding on to anger and then you are going around and everywhere, and you are showing it everywhere, and it becomes a footstool of your life, it's a problem. A lot of people are going to move out of your life because nobody wants to live with a person or rudy, and that's about the whole lena and outgrow. Get my mate, exactly. Mama, like I spoke about it as well, they actually come with a lot of stress that you have actually have experienced in the days, and they overload most of the time. I get, oh, no, you can take a day in and day out, year in and year out. I mean, trying to solve these problems, Mari, at some point in my life, they're still following me. I get my mate, that is why, when you're a prayerful person, it is easy for God to embody you with that energy of kindness and empathy and understanding. I get my mate, exactly when I'm my mate. So that is why, be it that you are talking to yourself as a person, man, I cannot be a person like this. I get, because my mate, I could say, when I over a problem, I have to bow, or when I'm too strong, or feel like people are already judging you. I mean, 10 people cannot tell you the very same thing without even meeting each other. Because Baba have a copanuri, but oh, buaka when a belur, a belon about those jets and umuto strong. No, Motulu Hale, maybe a copanuri and a fella for just a split second, but I umar when I think you're a rude person. Well, Utah, my mate, oh, Mungabara, when I rude, go without even saying a word, but even you, it tells with your actions as well. I get my mate, exactly. So when I cry, that is why I get him. I get healing. If you sahoni, go and consult and get a therapist somewhere so that they're able to assist you with your anger issues. I get my mate, because they're going to destroy a lot more people. Mamela hem, kirko wena au na leba to mama pilong au aluna, learn about their behavior, spoke about it. I get my bestie, exactly, know how to actually, you know what, to learn how they were taught libone as well, and then why they actually have insults or why they tough talk, and maybe if they were taught about that at home, and then when now one or this person has made it normal, obodula lena mofats or no, mara, this is not how you should live. I get my mate, exactly, who tandi chomi tsalo na leluna, especially why we are still so young and vibrant. I get my mate, ruta chomia haur marwena, you are rude to your family members. That is not how you talk to your parents. I get my mate, exactly. Or highly, or maybe they respect their parents, mara ha treat the siblings, it's a high hantle. Maybe most of the time they are very rude towards their siblings. This is the year 2026. We're going to fix one another. You're not going to become rude like that towards your siblings or your friends. I get my bestie. Exactly. And because rude, once you put them in their place, in the like them, like their own character, and act like that, yo, it's a problem. Maybe you are jealous of them for just reprimanding them and showing them the way. I get my bestie. So be careful on how you do it. Do it in a very loving and kindful way that they will remember who they are, and they must just know, hore, being kind is, it does not cost you anything. I get my bestie, especially if you went through something still, because of when you let God deal with the situation will change. mamela my bestie. And then I go jwetse hore when you are feeling disrespected or powerless, kile ka bua kare it happens, like, because batho ba bang bone ba yetsa ntho eo because they want to what, to be defensive, they want to feel hore, you know what, I can't face, like, mamedi, and no one can hurt me. That is why kere ko wena ba bang ba bone ba batla control, ba bang ba batla control bophelo ba motho conversation, kore you never listen, you, they will never listen to you in any way because of their rudeness. Like, they feel hore whatever that they say at any given time is correct and they are right, so there's nothing that you can do about such character traits. I get my bestie. How monor ke motholo runga ntso zama uri wa mkoba o zama re wa mbonsa pare, it's not clocking. Then I am lelo ra wa bena he bona nna ke busy ka ntotsa ka tse important, and then after that how to just like that, I get you send this and this small be le gone o moving away from them because there is no way, because now lwana you actually be part of that. I get they will infiltrate you into their, you know what, behavior, and it's a problem. It's a problem because now once you act like that, it's like you, it's like you are like them as well. I would like to tap away one high body lady body Saturday. Utlo end up a little rude, you and I get one out and utlo end up a little rude, jaka and a little rude. And everybody would say, you guys are, you know what, a bunch of something, and we don't want that. I get my mate, exactly. We don't want people calling you names, so better be careful whatever that you do each and every single time. And that is why, not everyone was taught how to say, I'm frustrated or I need space. I get one of Marwena, how to say, hurry. You are that person that needs space. Guys, I'm not okay, and I don't wanna snap on anybody. I don't wanna, step on people's toes or anything like that. I just want my peace and my space for me to recover in whatever that I'm recovering from. And how much I jealous come foster hey, because kimo to snap and thing, kimo to king jealous wena. You are trying me. I care kana ko my bestie, and then you do not want that to happen. So that is why kere koena one or some of them, they would want to feel defensive and powerless and overpower you. I get my mate, exactly, because of that particular moment. Mamela hem, I get koena, they need space. Without those words, you must know who, you know what, frustration comes out as rudeness instead. I get my mate, if motho jwetse mantjwa hore ke bat ke frustrated and ke batla ba yone, I need peace, and then when obo foster, hey, kimo lung horiano, the rudeness will come from. I get my meti, exactly. Mamela, it is easier to say whatever on this kind of a situation. I get my meti, then I am overwhelmed right now. I get my meti, and when you're overwhelmed, you're overwhelmed. There's nothing that anybody else can do about it. That is why kamilu ipe space, ule krarecho, bobo ule fresh, ule lovely, ule relevant, to khoda ho mingila lebato. I get my meti, in a very good way. Mamela hem. As I have said all of those things that I wanted to mention, I get my meji, I'm still saying and I'm still emphasizing to you right there back at home, none of these excuses of rudeness are all, responsible for how we treat others. I get my bestie, exactly. Maruena, you're responsible. Because of you are the person, Oilunguri, you are letting all of those things that you've been through that are very, you know what, heartbreaking, mobupilumba, how your hurt, your stress, your grief, your anger to dominate you. I get my mate, exactly. And I just said, dominate, or who this is a jalo. Ebelor, when you do not find healing for yourself and that family that you come from that, the trait, so no di bona kohen. Hucho rebutata bomo ena luena, how about lohola? Because in this day and age and this life, eripila moyona, we are looking at people, but sonalibo Steve Harvey, when they're motivating about a good behavior as a person, I get my meti, and motivating about a lot of things about change as a person. I remember when he was busy sharing his stories about when he was growing up, he ended up living in a car and was homeless. I get my meti, but God changed his situation because he decided to believe in the midst of those challenges. So when I got like in huru, when I believe on that, change from my frustrations and whatever that I'm going on at that particular moment, and just be still and know that you alone are God and you will come through for me one day. I get my bestie, exactly, and let go and let God so that the rudeness can just come down. Because now we are all responsible for how we treat others, and again, you must understand. I get my bestie, exactly. Now, when you are knowing this or all of these things that I'm talking about, it is better instead of just reacting back. I get my mate, exactly. React in the right way.
0: and you will see when you see rudeness as more than a habit, and then you choose people, and then you or a reaction, that's where you're going through at that particular moment. That's what you will go through, and that's the path of the journey of your life that you would want yourself to be in. So do not actually ignore the rudeness of a person. That is why Kirkoena, take time to know people. 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Ba bang ba teng I believe online for free ba o ka buang le bona. Ke re my bestie exactly wena mamedi. 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Ere ke kwale ha ka mme ka pina monati ke kwale topic ka pina e ke tsebang hore you going to enjoy a lot. 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Stay tuned and please do enjoy my bestie till we come back for more.
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That is Sean Kingston at a beautiful girls. Women Rough on 360 Radio, your precise, a local global connection. Unzolumunatu and Mamedi chilling and making sure hurry. Our Tuesday is going according to plan. Lenabatla Cynthia Kiawapalepino Munatu, who banenkat 1 o'clock on the dot, will be switching to different kind of amapiano type of soul vibe. So Hansa Lumonzonana, Pina Munatu, Batla Cynthia Kiawapalone, has a retire switcher to Amira from 360 drive time. And we learn when away at the very same thing e go jetsang ka rena hana jwale mplele Facebook page ya rona moro sintekhe ka mpapa le pine monati ki ena bana I said

You are playing you our songs with one heart, one love, and one spirit. 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I believe you're going to enjoy a lot. Adele, Are the One and Only. 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

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I hope lwana mo mametseng teng ontso mametse. We are switching. Ke re my bestie ke o tshepitse ka ha re fihla ho 1 o'clock on the dot. We'll be switching to different kind of songs, mo leng hore re kena to our soulful. Ama piano type of vibe. Lwana ba tla sente ke ba palle pina eo. You are allowed to send it. Like I said to you wena mamedi, we are playing you our songs with one heart, one love and one spirit. Mamela happy Tuesday, and I hope all is well with you right there. Stay tuned as please do enjoy this beautiful song that I'm about to give to you. E belo re tlala to like dipina tsa teng tse tlang ka morao. Ke re my bestie exactly. Amanxeba ba Sammy K and Masi Miso Kuhle right there. Stay tuned and please do enjoy besties till we come back for more.

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Yeah. 360 Radio.

0: Hello, sir.
1: Hey, Oletu. 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
1: Welcome back, my Medi. 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It is your girl, lovely, the amazing Cynthia K. Signing out, Kiro Huena. We'll see you same time, same place tomorrow. Hobane what's about Hasar Katileka wa 360 Drive Time. Lipina tsamo nati tsare sofu amapiano. I believe that now your day is covered. 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I love you, I love you, I love you. And please do enjoy your Tuesday. But I'm not going to leave you just like that. I'm going to leave you with Sam Deep and Naya Pel Nobutle. Patishela Pela, Sazanega. 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Bye for now.

0: since you won't let me buy you the expensive ring or get your numbers, why don't you join us at that happening spot in Sandton?
1: So, is he coming?
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0: 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It Bible to them that are believing, nothing is impossible. 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Yeah, mphulaphuli. 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How was your day today? How was your Tuesday? Yeah, Tuesday ke kudla ngokuthiwa who choose bani. 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Hallelujah. Choose Jesus. 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The power of God, hallelujah, ingenelela kwinto yonke esiyenza. Right now we believe in the name of Jesus. In fact, we are cancelling every death. No blood shall be shed ngetikabani kaJuni. Hallelujah. The devil is a liar. 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Thank you, Lord, for his presence. We thank God for his presence and the power. 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Hallelujah. We are in fellowship. We are in fellowship. Hallelujah. We are in fellowship. And ukubula abazalwane bam right now as I'm talking now, I miss abazalwane bam kakhulu egameni likaJesu waseNazaretha. Well, all is well. God is in control. 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
1: League of Lachis Comedy Talks back at Suits Corner Park. 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

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Yes, Lord, in the name of Jesus, we thank you for your power. We thank you right now, thipho wethu namandla kuba nkosi egameni lika Jesu wase Nazaretha. 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I pray right now thixo wethu for every listener in the mighty name of Jesus, that moya oyingcwele, you are meeting them my Father at the point of their need in the name of Jesus Christ of Nazareth. My God, your name is glorified, Baba wethu. Moya oyingcwele, when your power is manifested, when Lord Heavenly Father, you are touching your people, when your people are healed, my God, when they experience your presence, moya oyingcwele, we thank you, my Father, that your will is done. Baba oyingcwele, and your will is that, my God, you may prosper in the mighty name of Jesus. I declare right now, my God, Baba wethu oyingcwele, the opposite of what the devil has done, in the name of Jesus, I reverse and cancel every work of demons, every work of the enemy, in the mighty name of Jesus. We thank you, Spirit of God, that we are more than conquerors. We thank you, my God, that we walk in the victory that you have given to us, in the name of Jesus. My God, we thank you that whatever we bind is bound, and whatever we loose it is loosed, in Jesus' mighty name. We thank you, my Father, that we dwell in your presence, my Father, and you are in us and we are in you, in the name of Jesus. We thank you, Holy Spirit, that in Jesus' mighty name, God Almighty, you've given us authority, my God, to speak to the mountain, to be uprooted and be thrown, God Almighty, in the sea, in the name of Jesus. Right now, I silence every voice of the enemy that stands against your way. Lord, I declare revival in the name of Jesus. Imvuselelo ngegama lika Jesu wase Nazareth. Thank you, Jesus. It is done. Amen and amen. 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Hallelujah. Glory to Jesus. And at that time, and the plan of the enemy, hallelujah, is to embarrass you. The plan of the enemy is to humiliate you. And God, in all that, he begin now to just release the laughter in your spirit. And you laugh. Hallelujah. And as you laugh, you become more healed. Hallelujah. Remember, there are sicknesses that are brought by not laughing. Hallelujah. So, some of the healings, they are brought by a laughter. Hallelujah. So laughter comes from the Lord. Then you laugh, and then you are healed.
Hallelujah. Some of the things are taken out. Remember, the enemy comes so that you can be gloomy. Enemy comes so that you can be angry. Yeah, ube mbi apebusweni ungachileki. Kodwa make fika umongcele yena azokuhlekisa. Hallelujah. Eyakuhlekisa. Glory to Jesus. That's God. That is our God. Hallelujah. He is a God who wenza izinto. God is like he's so amazing with so many colors. If you can see many colors, like you know, unomgqibi uThixo, unomgqibi

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Hallelujah. We don't know, Buti, how much more if God can give us, you know, not only just a drop. Glory to Jesus. Now, it's not a preaching. Hallelujah. It's just a drop. It's not even theological. Hallelujah. It is just a day. You know, an hour. You know, when Mangaliswa, and then in trying to explain, you know, how big is God. Glory to Jesus. Which is, how big is God and how much God is doing. We never recognize what God is doing. There are times when you go up the mountain, when things are tough, you know, you feel like, hey, you don't know who to vule ganja. It is true, it is because you don't know, really you don't know who to vule ganja. Because you hallelujah, that you cannot handle. And when you look back, you begin to understand. Also, that by the time you are going through that, you are not even aware how difficult is the situation, how challenging is the situation. But once you have passed, you begin to realize what about it is not you. Because when you look at where you've been through, you can say it is only God who can take you through that. Hallelujah. But the moment it sends a calando, the chances of you recognizing that God is in control. Unless you are prophetic, glory to Jesus, your eyes are open. You are always sensitive in the things of God. My God, Oh my God, if it is painful, hallelujah, glory to Jesus. Yeah, there are things like that that are happening in us. Hallelujah. So those are the experiences in Obanazo, you know, others they dream, but they don't even recognize what they are dreaming about. And then when they go through that situation, now they think, but it seems like I've been there before. What is happening here now? It seems like Marilendo Ikeenze, Okanya Pinda, Okanya, I've seen it before. Hallelujah. Because there are things that are revealed to us, but you don't, your mind cannot like understand them. They will only understand them when they're actually happening, when the things are happening. That's why even when Jesus was speaking to them, Abafundi Bakhe, he would say Kubo sometimes that he understands Utabamuva. Later. Imagine that God is telling you into, and then he tells you as well, but you don't hear him, but you will hear him later. Hallelujah. When he's no longer speaking now, that's when now you hear him. But he spoke way before. Glory to Jesus. Says the Lord, that I'm saying God is doing so much that maybe we may not recognize. Hallelujah. But ke sizoya ke elizwini kuko konke oko ke sikuthethayo kuphulaphuli pha ekhaya, ngisaveza nje ukuthi God is good all the time. Hallelujah. Glory to Jesus. There's no time where God is not good. Hallelujah. Even when circumstances are very hard, you know, when you are going through, you feel like, you know, I'm going through a challenge, it's too much, you know, but God is still good. Hallelujah. If you can see God's goodness, if you can see God's goodness, even when you are not, things are not going well in your life, but your eyes somehow are able to penetrate or to see beyond or to see through, glory to Jesus, through the darkness before you, right? If your eyes can see through, you know, the difficulties that you are going through, if your eyes can see through persecution and see the glory of God in the persecution, my God, hallelujah, right? If you can be able to see that while isn't as itself, while things are opposite, nothing is working well for you, nothing is going good for you, yet you can see

the glory of God. Glory to Jesus. And yet you can see the wonderfulness of God. You see how great is God. Because anyone can say hallelujah. Anyone can say glory to Jesus. Because everything is going well for them. Anyone can say it. Hallelujah. When you have so much money in your bank account, you can say hallelujah very easily. Glory to Jesus. You can say hallelujah when you are healthy. You know, you can say God is good when you are healthy. But to be sick and still say God is my healer. Glory to Jesus. To be saying God is wonderful. Hallelujah. It takes someone really who knows God. It takes someone who has a relationship with God. It takes someone who understands the things of God. Glory to Jesus. Now, it is important for Banwele to understand these things. Hallelujah. To understand these things. Glory to Jesus. Okay, sisemvuselelweni. 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

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So I'm going to 15. Yeah, so I'm going to tackle the sesiqalisa ke ukungena ukubana uThixo uthini apha yona ithetha kumnakuwe kulapho right ke simbulele ubawo right. Okay, let me pray for someone who's sick right now in the name of Jesus. I speak healing by the blood of Jesus. You are healed by the blood of Jesus. You are healed in the name of Jesus. Your body is being healed now. Your body is being healed now in Jesus' mighty name. Your body is being healed now in the name of Jesus. Yes, in the name of Jesus. In the name of Jesus. Yeah, in the name of Jesus.

we have located, but beyond the 30th that you I would like us to pray as well in Agena, as a country. God is on our side, and every prophecy that is spoken against us, let it fall down, let it not achieve its declarations. Whatever was said that is against the South Africa, let it not be manifested in Jesus' mighty name. Every word is spoken against us as a country, let it fall down, let it not succeed in the name of Jesus. We nullify every

when they were born. They were never anything from that time. You know, it was a regardless. Hallelujah. But now, you as a last born, you come now, everything is easy. Because, you know, if you look at in the family, most of the time, the first born will be born while parents are very strong. They are still strong in terms of discipline, in terms of power, strength. They can do anything to you. You can't do them anything because you are still strong. But the last born, when the last born comes, because as they are growing up, they are now, things is good to know, they are no longer now serious. Hallelujah. Glory to Jesus. So South Africa is like a last born in Africa. And then there's that situation of like, they hate you, but they love you at the same time. Even your brothers love you, and they can't help. Love is too much. Hallelujah. Love is too much. But at the same time, they hate you because you seem like you're not having it easy compared to them. Hallelujah. This is what South Africa is like. In my view, South Africa is like a last one among many brothers. Hallelujah. Now, because of that, it is a country that is favored by God naturally. Hallelujah. It is a country that is favored by God. Glory to Jesus. Yes, it has its own problems. It is, because it's like a child, a last born, it becomes spoiled, you know. As a last born, uba spoiled. So South Africa is spoiled. Hallelujah. You go to Africa, to other countries here in Africa, they will tell you how they are struggling, you know, how they gone to through wars and everything. South Africa on its own, yes, it was born through pain like every other country, you know, through pain. But it was born through pain, but also it was a spoiled child. Hallelujah. South Africa is a spoiled child. Glory to Jesus. So inako, you know, ukudelela abakhulu babayo. Hallelujah. Kodwa ikhuselwe futhi at the same time ngumzali wayo. You understand that the brothers, they need to be more patient with South Africa. Hallelujah. They need to be more patient with South Africa, right? But politically as well, it is a country that comes to, you know, show the direction for the other African countries, to show the direction. So it's like it is a chosen nation to lead. Hallelujah. It is a chosen nation to lead. Glory to Jesus. It is a chosen nation to lead. Now, it is like Joseph, when it is betrayed, South Africa has been betrayed, right, by others, because it was standing for the truth. Most of the time, it speaks the truth. Hallelujah. Now, the brothers hate that. Look at the story of Joseph. Hallelujah. Jacob's sons, you know, they hated Joseph, because Joseph will spy on them. When they are doing anything wrong, he will tell the parents that what their brothers are doing, right? So they had that love and hate relationship. Hallelujah. But as well, he was someone who had dreamed. He was dreaming a lot, dreaming himself being the one who's, you know, the head, the one who's given the power. Others, they bow to him, you know, and they hated that. His brothers hated that. That the dreams that he's dreaming are always saying they will bow to him. Hallelujah. And there is nothing anyone can do. Glory to Jesus.
South Africa has been chosen by God. It is blessed, but it is not blessed only for itself, but it was blessed so that it can be a blessing to our brothers. Hallelujah. At the same time, now it is important that all these things we understand as a church. Hallelujah. We understand this thing as a church, these things as a church. Glory to Jesus. So that our prayer can be correct prayer. Hallelujah. It can be a correct prayer. It's not an emotional prayer, but it is a prayer that understands the plan of God about Africa. Hallelujah. I can tell you now that the plan of God is to unite Africa. In fact, Africa will be united. With that one, there's nothing we can do about it. Africa will unite. Hallelujah. And Africa will conquer. Glory to Jesus.

Africa. I tell you, you must watch and see what I'm saying now, that Africa will be helped by South Africa. Hallelujah. Yeah, so we are praying that God intervene, that there's no bloodshed. We are praying for South Africa as a whole, God to, you know, take care of it, to protect it, so that God's assignment may be fulfilled. Like, we pray that God protects South Africa for His name's sake, for His will to be fulfilled in Jesus' name. Hallelujah. That the plan of God will come to pass. It's not only about Africa, South Africa conquering, or Africa uniting and be powerful and it ends there, but it leads to something else. Once Africa unites, it's going to lead to the kingdom of Jesus. It will lead now to the real return of Jesus now. Hallelujah. Because there will be the end. The end will come after that. After the unity of Africa and the conquering of Africa. And it will happen suddenly. Hallelujah. It will happen suddenly. Glory to Jesus. Right? Let me not go there. But let me pray just for a few seconds.

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My banner, but it is being the level. Was it here in the lot of hallelujah? It is about Moses. What is being the level? What is the mala? So we over Ipanileam, hallelujah. Glory to Jesus. Yes, Kempula Puli, the best book, Kunda, Kulinda, or Sifundi Leo, Sivakayana, Ingongoma, Ezumba. We get to hear some few points that we're going to try and elaborate more. 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

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not understanding ukuthi no it's not only physical yes physically you must do your part but you must as well mphulaphuli go to the mountain and lift glory to Jesus intonga kaJehova ilibhayibhile ke 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seek ye first the kingdom of God and all these things shall be added mphulaphuli because if you have the kingdom of God if you conquer in the spiritual realm then you'll be able to achieve in the physical glory to Jesus that's why Jesus when he was on the mountain ibabili requested abazalani bakhe to pray with him glory to Jesus ithi bawashiya nakhona oh my God he was fulfilling the prototype hallelujah or the typology that was in Moses when he was on the mountain that was the typology of what Christ is going to do hallelujah glory to Jesus that's why in the Old Testament Jesus or Christ was being preached hallelujah but it was hidden it was not clear that they are preaching Christ oh my God
Hallelujah. They are preaching Christ, not knowing, not being aware, because their eyes were blinded. Hallelujah. That they may see, they may not see, but is in the sense. Hallelujah. Up until, if you remember, kukabebe amba naye, kota benga mbunu kutinguye. Hallelujah. Until wavula mehlo abo. Glory to Jesus. Until wakhekeza sonka, wabanikeza sona. Xa bekubusidla, libhayibhile avuleka amehlo abo. Bambona ukuthi nguye. Glory to Jesus. So, in the Old Testament, it was a typology of Christ, of the reality of Christ. Hallelujah. When he comes, therefore, now, he went to the mountain in Ai. Hallelujah. And then he was praying there, a pile again, and he was praying in the Bible, ukubila kwakhe kwangathi ngamachaphaza egazi. Glory to Jesus, because he went through the situation spiritually before he can go to it physically. When he goes to it physically, nothing can never can change anymore, because it is sealed in the spirit. Hallelujah. If something is sealed in the spirit, then physically you have no choice but to fulfill it. I hope somebody is getting this. Hallelujah. That is something, some of the things, they need to be sealed in the spiritual realm, so that they can, now when you take action, now you have no choice but to succeed. Hallelujah. Glory to Jesus. Now, mphulaphuli, sisekhona sonke. 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

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Futhi umnqule ungena problem. Hallelujah. Umnqule ungena problem. Hayi umnqule ungena ngxaki. Hallelujah, hallelujah. Unqule inkosi futhi ungabi na problem. Glory to Jesus. Hayi my God. Inkosi kuyinqule ungabi na problem. Hallelujah. Unqule inkosi ungena problem. Like nje uzinikele ngokupheleleyo enkosini. Uzinikele nje ukuthi no you have surrendered all to him. Hallelujah. We have surrendered all to him. Your heart is sold out to Jesus. When your heart is sold out to Jesus, you worship him. Ufuthi ya ya ya ave kumnandi ukumkhonza. Ave kumnandi ukukhonekta naye. It's like, you know, when you have a relationship and that relationship aina issues. Hallelujah. You connect ngendlela zonke. You know, you just connect. It's mutual, it's respect, it's, you know, 100%. And you are not having any issues whatsoever. Hallelujah. So that relationship, it's very healthy, you know. And then when God, whatever I choyo, it is a reality to me. Hallelujah. Whatever into

Glory to Jesus. You are never in the dark. When your relationship is clear between you and God and you are 100% giving your life to Him, you don't have issues whatsoever. You are never in the dark. Hallelujah. You are never in the dark. All things are clear. Glory to Jesus. Whatever you want for God to reveal to you, it will be revealed. Hallelujah. Because always your motive is in check because you are in Him. Hallelujah. You are never out of Him. Basically, whatever you do, you say, it is inspired by His presence. Hallelujah. It's like when, you know, you have someone whom you trust. Even if you go to the shop, you go and buy, but one man that you trust financially, would make a good. And then whatever you are going to buy and whatever you're going to do will be inspired by the knowledge that one man would make a good. Hallelujah. So, you know, that connection with God, it will inspire you in everything that you do because you know that you have God with you. God is in you, is with you. Even when you are facing, you are attacked, you never struggles, you never paralyzed because of what is happening, because you know the one Ohambana. Hallelujah. Glory to Jesus. Now, it is wonderful to be with the Lord in that sense. You got 100% you are giving your life to Him. But it is a struggle. It is the opposite of it. When somebody, hallelujah, when someone who is worshiping God, serving God, but there are issues, you know, there are issues. You are not like really giving yourself totally to God. You serve Him struggling. It's like He's there, but He's not there. You are not sure about God because you are not sure of yourself, your relationship with Him. Now you are not sure of Him. Hallelujah. You are not sure what is going on. You are not sure what will happen, what will not happen, because it is how you relate with Him. Hallelujah. Glory to Jesus. It is beneficial. It is beneficial for us to be completely sold to Jesus. It is a benefit for us when we are 100% belonging to Him, when our heart and mind and everything that is in us is in Him, that we obey each and every word that He speaks, that He instructs us to obey. It is beneficiary for us, to us in Pulapuli. You know, God has never lacked anything, but we lack because in the absence of God, we are vulnerable. Hallelujah. There is no life in us. We are in darkness. Glory to Jesus. In the absence of God, we are lost. Hallelujah. We are attacked left and right. The enemy dominates us, and the intention of the enemy is to destroy. Hallelujah. It's not to give life, but it's to destroy. It is only Christ who, when you accept Him, when you receive Him, He comes that you may have life and have it more abundantly. Hallelujah. And the danger now is that when we talk about Him giving us life and giving us

about the physical things, the wealth of this world. Glory to Jesus. Nothing wrong to have the wealth of this world. But when God says he gives life more and abundantly, he's not referring to that. He's referring to the eternal life. Hallelujah. That he said, whomsoever shall believe in him shall not perish, but shall have eternal life. Glory to Jesus.

We have a life now, but we have it in more in abundance. Hallelujah. Amen. Because I said the word that says we are no longer now a soul that is life consuming, but we are a spirit that gives life. Hallelujah. Glory to Jesus. Let's come back to what we are talking about today. Because my message today, Mpulapuli, hallelujah, is focus I'm sitting in Amshanji. It is time for us to lift each other up. Hallelujah. It is time for us to lift each other up. Glory to Jesus. Yeah, Mpulapuli, we now find that in the time of war, because life on its own is war. Hallelujah. It is a battle. We are in the battlefield. Glory to Jesus. Yeah, we are in the battlefield. Battlefield to survive. Battlefield to conquer. Hallelujah. You know, to do the will of God, we are in the battlefield. Hallelujah. To obey God. Because there is something else that is pulling you back, that wants you to disobey God. Hallelujah. All the time, there is something that tries to pull you out of the presence of God. And you must maintain. Hallelujah. And the enemy, when he comes against you, he will use every trick in the book. He will use every trickery, every scheme. He will use everything to mislead you. You know, he will use your weaknesses. Hallelujah. He will use your strength. Glory to Jesus. He will use your circumstances. He will use everything. Everything. He will use everything that, you know, it is close to your heart, where he will hit you very hard. Hallelujah. Until you die. When you're dead, nothing the devil can do to you when you are dead. I'm not talking about dying physically, like physical death. I'm talking about dying to the world. When you die to the world, there is nothing the enemy can do to you, because he uses the world to tempt, hallelujah, and come against you. But when you are dead into the things of the world, nothing the enemy can do to you. Glory to Jesus. Now we hear apa ukuthi mpulapuli ba uMoses, he came with a strategy. Ethetha nabo esithi jonga wena Joshua, hamba uye empini uyohlasela ulwe nama Amaleki. Why? Thina no Aaron no Ure sizawunyuka siye entabeni. Hallelujah. 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And then iBhayibhile icacisa ke the influence of him lifting the hands. The impact yokubana esemthandazweni. Glory to Jesus, which was symbolic of prayer. Ukuthi every time ephayana esethandaza physically bayanqoba. Hallelujah. Because banqoba phi ekuthandazeni. But the moment izandla zakhe zithoba, bayahluleka. Hallelujah. Because this fight was intertwined. It was a fight that was physical and spiritual. Hallelujah. Kodwa izimo ezinjalo mphulaphula, ewe ezithi xa udilishana nazo, zine impact spiritually, zine impact physical. 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Glory to Jesus. So the enemy can use your defeats, glory to Jesus, to influence the spiritual realities. Amen.
ukuthi a challenge the spiritual side of your life or to destroy others through what you are going through. When you are defeated, mpulapuli, the enemy is using the fact that you are defeated. Hallelujah. But the fight that you must win is a spiritual fight, and then it will manifest in the physical, of course, when we take action. Hallelujah. When we take action, because nothing will happen, even if you can conquer spiritually. But if you are not taking physical action, that conquering that you have will not be manifested in the physical life. Hallelujah. I'm saying you can have a breakthrough in the spirit, but not achieve it in the physical. Glory to Jesus, because you are not taking action. Hallelujah. So you need to understand, okay, the both sides, that when you are winning in the spirit, you must also push to win in the physical. Egameni lika Jesu. Hallelujah. Now we see here again, mpulapuli, as I was explaining, ukubana ke sibona ke apha mpulapuli pa ekhaya, sibona uMoses apha estrategize ukuthi how we are going to deal nesimo. Hallelujah. Glory to Jesus. 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When we are dealing with situations, we must be strategic, we must strategize with how are we going to deal with this situation. Mpulapuli, not assume ukuthi yonke into izawuvele yenzeke lula. 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UJoshua will lead that. Glory to Jesus. Mpulapuli ke pha ekhaya, and that says therefore phayana ke mpulapuli ukubana when ezinto uze bakwazi ubana bazenzisise kakuhle.

They had those who are dealing with the spiritual aspect. They knew to link up with those who are doing the physical part. Hallelujah. Even if you are doing the physical part, but also you need to align. Oh my God, what is happening in the spiritual realm with what you are going to do in the physical? Because that's how people are getting frustrated, because they do things in the physical and trusting God without functioning in their role, which is a spiritual aspect. I will give you the keys of heaven. Hallelujah. And put what you mind in heaven. When you read that scripture, you know, read it and reread it and understand. Because it says, man, I will give you the keys of heaven, and what you bind in heaven shall be bound on earth. Hallelujah. It must make sense to you now. But what you bind in heaven, he gives us the key. Hallelujah. And the keys of heaven, not the keys of the earth or on the earth, but the keys in heaven. And he also, hallelujah, says what you bind in heaven, you bind where in heaven, and you loose where in heaven, that is in the spiritual realm. And then he says what you loose in the spiritual realm will be loosed even in the physical, and what you loose, what you bind in the spiritual realm will be bound as well in the physical. Hallelujah. That says now that prayer ethima wenzeke impande yakho eyenzeka emazulwini njengokuba isenzeka emhlabeni. Hallelujah. Meaning that what is happening in the spiritual realm or what is happening in the physical world must be aligned with what is happening in the spiritual realm. Glory to Jesus. This is what we get to see here in Mphulaphuli when Moses went to the mountain and he begins there to pray. He begins to lift the staff of God as he was lifting it in Mphulaphuli. They were conquering. Joshua and the Israelites were defeating Amalek. But when the hands were coming down, Mphulaphuli ithi amaSirayeli. Glory to Jesus. Now, I like what Aaron and Ura did. And when they realized that Moses is getting tired, hallelujah, and they started to take a stone. Remember, he was standing when he was doing all these things, but he's been doing it for so long that now, glory to Jesus. And then they took a stone, that the stone may carry him. My God, my God, hallelujah. Again, this was a typology that now the stone, the rock, will carry Mphulaphuli the law, that the Christ Mphulaphuli will carry the law. Ah, my God. It was shahala pezipelije. He rested because he was tired. Hallelujah. When the law can no longer stand, Mphulaphuli grace comes. Hallelujah. And it will carry the law. Glory to Jesus. Grace will enable the law Mphulaphuli to rest. Hallelujah. The law will rest upon the grace. Hallelujah. Now, he sat on that rock and he started to be relieved because he was tired of standing. But Mphulaphuli, what we see else is that, including izandla zakhe ziye zadinwa. Because vele the law will wear you out. Mphulaphuli, when you do things by your strength, it will wear you out. Ribapili ke ayana u Aaron kunye ne ure baye bambamba. 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

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Glory to Jesus. You know, it doesn't matter how was their, you know, view or their opinion about Moses. It doesn't matter ukuthi at some point uAaron wamislead okanye wavumela abantu banqule umfanekiso. That did not matter anymore. Hallelujah. What mattered? It was that mphulaphuli kufuneke enqobile uSirayeli. Yes, mphulaphuli. And they forgot about the past. They forgot about the things that they did, you know, previously. And maybe those things can make a wedge between them. Ukuthi bangaxhasani. Kodwa basuke bayiyeka yonke loo nto, they supported him. Hallelujah. They brought the stone kuye. And then secondly, omnye wambamba ngapha, omnye wambamba ngapha, baphakamisa izandla zakhe. Ngoba yena engasakwazi ukuziphakamisa. Hallelujah. All along injongo yabo ukuthi uSirayeli makanqobe. And every time izandla zakhe zaziphakamisiwe, ukuthi uSirayeli wayenqoba umphulaphuli. Ewe, kunjalo. And ithi izandla zakhe were rested now. Zazimasela. Now that izandla zakhe zahama. Glory to Jesus. Zazimasela. Zabasitrengthened. Glory. Zama futhi zama ubusuku. Kwade kwasebusuku. Hallelujah. Imfazwe iqhubekele. Glory to Jesus. It means they stood there through the day up until it was now dark. This phakamisa izandla zendoda ekufuneke iziphakamisile. Ngoba when God is appointed, he is appointed. Hallelujah. And they needed to respect the authority. Glory to Jesus. Regardless of which, what is their opinion, how do they feel in the eye? Mphulaphuli I authority leyo or umntu lowo ophakanyisilweyo, but they obeyed him because they respected God. Hallelujah. Because it was God who was in charge. Ewe mphulaphuli, sibona apha konjalo mphulaphuli. Bemphakamisa ke izandla njalo, bemxhasa zama. Ithi ke they kept his hands steady until sunset. Hallelujah. Allowing Joshua and the army to completely defeat the Amalekites. Glory to Jesus. They settled there for the until the sun was going down, and they did that because they wanted ukubana uJoshua anqobe. Hallelujah, Amalekhi. And indeed, the Bible ithi ke wayenza loo nto wanqoba. At the end, glory to Jesus. I love this part. That uThixo kuye uMoses. Moses, ibhale loo. Hallelujah. Hallelujah. Glory to Jesus. Oh, hallelujah. Glory to Jesus. Uthi ibhale le nto Moses. Hallelujah. I want to read it kwakhona kakuhle. 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It's verse 14. 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Hallelujah. Now, Moses went through that
so that one kube sisikhumbuzo. Hallelujah. 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Hallelujah. And then ithi Bible akuthethe ezindlebeni zikaYoshua. So that Joshua will understand, glory to Jesus, that as much as you have victory, Joshua, but it was not because of you only. There were men and women who were praying for you. Hallelujah. Because there are people when they have achieved, when they lay pambile, and they forget who there is someone who played a role in their spiritual aspect. Somebody has prayed for them. Hallelujah. One would they begin to undermine even the ones who were praying for them. Hallelujah. So here it is something that is to remind us, Bana. You know, there are things that must be done in that way, spiritually and physically. But as well, Wuti, there are men and women who are praying for you. Even if you can be great, how great are you? You can never undermine other people. Glory to Jesus. Maybe you are there because of their prayers. Hallelujah. Maybe you are there because they were praying to say, Lord, instead of blessing me, bless this one. It's okay even if I don't have anything, but let them have. Glory to Jesus. And therefore you become successful when on your side, and you think, no, you are wiser than everyone else. Glory to Jesus. But ke apampulapule utike bala pansi ukuzibesi sikhumbuzo. Because there are things mpulapule as that we go through, not for our own. You know, there are situations esidlula kuzo kanti asidluleli thina. My God, esidlulela abanye abantu. Hallelujah. 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Hallelujah. You know, we have benefited from what God has done to other men of God, to other women, and we have benefited from kubantu abaye badlula kwizimo esithi xa sidlula kuzo baze bathi kuyadlulela. 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Hallelujah. Glory to Jesus. So khona izinto odlula kuzo okanye odlule kuzo, not for you. 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

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Glory to Jesus. Now we see here mphulaphuli ukubana while he was exhausted yena, you know, eyekhula kukudinwa. Glory to Jesus. But to ensure victory, kuye kwafuneka la madoda ame naye, you know, that they should step in. Hallelujah, step in and lift mphulaphuli the hands. Oh hallelujah, zalo appointed, zalo othixo simphakamisa sifumane victory. Glory to Jesus. And they did step in.

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Hallelujah, because of the heaviness of the road. Mpholapholo Yesu siya emqamlezweni, iBhayibheli wathi saphethe ngalo, esiwa evuka mpholapholo.

actual language Mpulapuli, Patasianga Ambo. 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So I'm saying it is time that we lift each other, that we are intentionally footy about that Mpulapuli, about lifting up each other. When you see somebody is down, you lift them up. Sometimes it will take only a weight. Hallelujah. Sometimes it will take for you to, you know, sacrifice something. But it is important that we begin to understand that we must lift each other. It is time that we sing abantu abaphakamiswa nayo abanikana amandla, not those who pull each other down. Ngoba that means basenyameni abo. By a computer instead of complementing each other. Glory to Jesus. This is important. That's what we see here. That after the victory now, you know, they allowed Joshua, you know, to get victory. While they lifted their hands, Moses, Gapa on the other hand, they were steadily, you know, holding their hands so that Joshua, to allow him to take victory. Hallelujah. To conquer and defeat, completely defeat the enemy. You know, that is one of the things that Mpulapuli, as the church, we are failing to do. That we should pray for abantu until they have a complete victory. You know, they defeat the enemy completely. These days, abantu bayaye enkonzweni and they are struggling with issues. Instead of praying for them to defeat the enemy, which nabo bafuna ukuyohlula for the fact bana basenkonzweni, you know, you tangana nomuntu uhlulwa izinto zomhlaba zisamlawula, and we are all were there, but now you are free. Wena, instead of now standing in the gap and interceding from you for your brother or your sister, Mpulapuli, you are just pointing your fingers. We are exposed ukuthi unjena unjena. Instead of praying for him or interceding for them, Mpulapuli, you start to judge them. Kanti your job was to intercede. Glory to Jesus. While nabo they are trying their best, when you are praying until they get complete victory, you don't pray and give up. Glory to Jesus, because you understand what you are doing. You intercede until there's victory. Hallelujah. Iti lamadoda ama naye. Hallelujah. Bama naye kwathi kwatshonilanga. Xa selitshonilanga ukubana mabafumane ukunqoba. Hallelujah. Glory to Jesus. Ewe Mpulapuli. 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Hallelujah. Emile, glory to Jesus. Joshua wamchitha. Hallelujah. Amaleki nabantu bakowabo ngohlangothi lo ele. Glory, until the word of God is fulfilled, until what God said is done. Glory to Jesus. Until the promises of God are realized, they never stopped. They stood in the gap. Hallelujah. Glory to Jesus. Therefore, Mpulapuli, isinika lanto ukubana we must enter the gap. We must, you know, stand in the gap. We must be in the gap and pray for abantwana bakaThixo until they get victory. We stand there until they completely conquer. Yes, in Jesus' name, we are supposed to play that role. It is time that we lift each other. Mpulapuli, not to look for each other's mistakes. Not to attack each other, not to expose each other, not Mpulapuli to make ourselves to look better than others because of their, you know, faults. You know those people who like to shine when others, you know, they dim other people's light so that their own light can shine. Abantu abaqinisa labanye ukuze bona baphakame. Hallelujah. In Jesus' mighty name, I break that spirit right now. That spirit is in the Labanu Uze, Pupakamabani. That
that so that everyone can stand up on their own. Hallelujah. Because there's no need to compete, but to complement each other. Hallelujah. I stand against now the spirit. Glory to Jesus. In the mighty name of Jesus. When we call you Shaseleka, hallelujah. And we cannot in as a long year, we will Pagama. Because if we don't sin, that in as a long year, hallelujah, to sacrifice omnia so that when you can be free. I destroy that spirit now in Jesus' name. I declare freedom in the mighty name of Jesus. Egameni lika Jesu wase Nazareth. The enemy can no longer have victory in Jesus' mighty name. Ewe mphulaphuli. Now I am talking to us. Ukubana, let us now start to lift each other. Let us start now to support each other, especially when you are down. Mphulaphuli, it is important that you are lifted. Now again, ube intentionally about lifting others. Glory to Jesus. Now we need to understand that the spiritual meaning behind this message, hallelujah, the spiritual meaning behind this message, siza kulonda okay right now mphulaphuli asijonga ke xesha lakho phayana ke 2 minutes to phayana ke 10 o'clock xesha liyabaleka ke mphulaphuli liqhatshwe injalo tjwayinja inxesha ndayibona kodwa inja ilityali xesha ukuba liqhathwe yinja kanjani andikaliboni. 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Beke sizongena ke mphulaphuli kwindaba ethi the spiritual meaning of this. So lo sesingenile phaa naphaa kodwa ke sizothi ke singene and try and you know explain some of the things phayana ke mphulaphuli egameni lika Yesu. Hallelujah, hallelujah, glory to Jesus. We thank God, we thank God, we thank God. 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

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And also with what I'm trying to explain kuthi, to say it is time for us to lift each other. And we need to be intentional in ngayo lonto. Ukuthi we are mphulaphuli wamphaya ekhayana going to stand and support each other and lift each other up. Lift each other up as abazalwane, but lift each other as well as a country, as a people. Hallelujah. Kungakuhle kanjani ukuthi when you see your brother, your sister, you know, being down, being defeated, yet when you choose to lift them. Hallelujah. I received a message from a brother and said, Mulibele, to say, from Fontaine. It's been a while and I'm born, if you are pangela. So, a bullet like a cool, and he said words to me that says, we are bullet like a cool for everything that I've done for him. Gela Kesha, he was not working, he was struggling, nan, you know, most of the time he complained about issues in the family issues and everything else. But somehow, by God's grace, we were able to be there, you know, to say, kuzawulunga, to pray for them and try and support and give where you are able to give. The little that we give, you know, sometimes you can give someone just 2 rand in it and you take it for granted, and it is something that is really, you know, gonna change the life alone. When they start to think about, you know, who played a role in strengthening me when I needed help, who was there. Hallelujah. And we do that, we must do that, not for, you know, that tomorrow we remind people that, yeah, we were there for you. Hallelujah. Yeah, we were there for you now. Hallelujah. Hey, I'm reminded of our brothers somewhere. Glory to Jesus. Okay, and you go up to the bully. You're going to get a scholar say, like a lender. A special meaning. Hallelujah. Why? Why the raised hands? Glory to Jesus. So I'm saying the raised hands, Payana, they mean prayer and intercession. Raised hands in an ancient times symbolized deep prayer. It showed that victory depended entirely on God, not human strength. So when you lift your hands, it was a sign of surrendering to God. Hallelujah. So it meant when lifting hands, they were surrendering to say, God, victory comes from you. We lift our hands because we are in deep prayer and we are surrendering to you, God. Hallelujah. And the power also of the community, meaning that the power of those who were around Moses. When Moses could not do it alone, right? As Moses could not do it alone, Aaron and Ur represent the vital need for a community to support and strengthen their leaders when they grow tired. Hallelujah. Hallelujah. You know, to lead, it is not easy, but it's not easy to lead. It's not easy. Hallelujah. Because you day and night we are leading. Even when you are alone, you are still leading. Hallelujah. When you are a leader, you lead even when you are alone. You lead even when you are going through struggles. When you are going through the pain, you are leading. Nobody is expecting you to be weak. Hallelujah. Like people have luxury of maybe deciding not to do anything, deciding to sleep or deciding to do whatever they want. But as a leader, you don't have that luxury. So it is important that we lift them.

lift them. When they are tired, we lift them. Glory to Jesus. We point fingers easily as people who are not leading. Until we are in those shoes, then we get to understand. Glory to Jesus. Hallelujah. Also, we get to see the persistent faith there. The persistent faith. The battle requires continuous focus. When you are an intercessor, don't just do it and stop. Do it until you have victory. Because what's the point if you are going to do it half-heartedly? If you are going to do it and quit along the way without victory, do it with all your strength, with all your might, with all your heart, so that victory can be assured. Victory came only when Moses' hands remained steady until the very end of the day. Until the very end of the day, the hands must be steady, hanging there. Hallelujah. Glory to Jesus. So we see also, you know, there are other miracles done with Moses' staff. When he turned, the staff turned into a serpent. Hallelujah. God changed the staff into a snake before Pharaoh to prove his power, and it swallowed the magician's snake staff. As I was saying, this was, you know, a staff that was still there. Indubika tikhona leni ihamba nayo engayiwoyanga Moses. I mean, eyithatha nje as one of the things that anazo esandleni sakhe, not knowing ukuthi this can do so much. In when God begin to touch it, is going to do a lot of stuff. Hallelujah. And it ate other those snakes which were created by, you know, people, Pharaoh's people, magicians and all that. Hallelujah. So as I was saying, my point is that this act, it was written so that we can learn from it. It can be a reminder to us that today, uthixo ethanda ukuthi, let us go back to lifting each other. Let us go back to, you know, supporting our leaders. Glory to Jesus. You know, standing with them, standing with our leaders, praying for them, supporting them. Hallelujah. Especially in the time of need. Hallelujah. Glory to Jesus. Kubalulekile ke bathandekayo kubana ke siqiniseke ukuthi we lift each other's hands, we support each other, but mainly so we support our leaders in terms of prayer. Hallelujah. You know, people will not care that a leader is going through challenges. In fact, while a leader is right, they will be watching, not saying anything, until a leader does something wrong. Then they will begin to speak. Hallelujah. Because now you will end up thinking, no, it means therefore that these people were waiting for his downfall. They celebrate when things are not going right. But when things were going right, they were quiet. Hallelujah. It is important that we learn from this story. We learn what we must lift each other's hand. I'm saying it is time that we lift each other. It is time ukuthi abanye abazalwane ubavelele, uyobavuselela, uyobaxhasa, uvisise when they are tired. Hallelujah. Glory to Jesus, and provide support. You know, go out of your way and come and support. Glory to Jesus, and do everything that you can to make things better. Hallelujah. Always make things better for others as abantwana benkosi, as abazalwane. Not only we want things to be done for us, because kuba namhlawumbi bebe selfish. If they were selfish, they would never allow, they will watch him suffer, they will watch him and but
because their vision was bigger than what was happening. It was beyond them. They wanted to put the whole nation in Pumelele. Hallelujah. I pray ukuthi as abantu base Africa, I pray ukuthi as you know abantu base South Africa, I pray ukuthi as abantwana bakaThixo, we can have an eye that is beyond what is physical, that our eyes can go beyond our individual situations, but understand ukuthi there's a bigger picture. There's a bigger picture. Hallelujah. Where you have to, you know, forget about your individualism, but begin to focus in the interest of the church, in the interest of South Africa, and in the interest of Africa. Glory to Jesus. And in the interest of the world at large. It's important that we start to lift each other's hands in Pulapuli, Pa Ekaya Sikasani, where you will support your brother, you will support your friend, you will support everyone around you. Make sure that you lift them. I say normally that, you know, people might appreciate you as physically, but what stays with them, it is something that comes from your heart. Anything that you do that comes from your heart, it will stay in people's minds. And they will remember you for your kindness. Hallelujah. They will see your kindness in terms of action. When they needed help, who was there? Hallelujah. And when you do it, not even doing it because tomorrow you want to claim it, but you do it selflessly. Glory to Jesus, that God be glorified, that you become the answer, or the answer to someone's prayer. Someone was praying somewhere, and then you become the answer to that prayer. Hallelujah. Allow God to use you to be the answer of the prayer of someone. Hallelujah. When God says, "Dingatumaba," ukusa impendulo, and God finds you willing, hallelujah, and ready, Mpulapuli, to become the answer to someone's prayer. Glory to Jesus. That is the service that we can do for God. Hallelujah. Because God asked a question, ebuza through Jesus, is it? God abantu ebahlula athi kubo ndandikade ndisetrongweni anizange ndivelele kuthi ndandikade ndilambile zange nindinike inkovuwayo ndandize anizange indombathise ndandisesibhedlele anizange nindivelele. 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Jesus is associating himself with those who are in need. Hallelujah. He is associating himself with those who are lacking, so that when you do it to them, you have a mind that you are not doing it to them, you are doing it to him. 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You will claim iminikelo yakho. 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

Hallelujah, hallelujah. Glory to Jesus. Mpulapuli. Yeah, we are learning so much. We are learning so much from this story, from this scripture. We are learning so much. We are learning, Mpulapuli. It's 27 minutes past 10 phayana ke mphulaphuli senza kushiya ke ndithi kuwe bye, get ready to receive a prayer at the end mphulaphuli phambasifane ke sizothandaza kodwa ndiyafuna ukuthi sizifumane ezi ndaba zokokubana there are lessons that we can learn phayana. Number one, as people generally nje we can learn so much, but also as Christians we can learn mphulaphuli phayana ke ekhaya. One is that njengoba ngichilo ke phakuqalekeni ukuthi the necessity of prayer, because we got to understand that the battle was won on the hilltop through prayer, not just on the battlefield. It reminds also Christians abantwana bakaThixo that spiritual battles require spiritual weapons. Hallelujah. Then Pinda, that is, we must understand with number one, that the battle was won on the hilltop through prayer. Hallelujah. Not just on the battlefield. It reminds also us that as children of God, that spiritual battles require spiritual weapons. Hallelujah. If you are fighting a spiritual battle, you must understand that you need a spiritual weapon. Hallelujah. It might become miscourse where you're using, you know, the battle, you are fighting a wrong battle, or you are using wrong weapons, right? And number two, the danger of spiritual fatigue. That fatigue is something that is there. Hallelujah. Even Moses was a great prophet, but he grew, hallelujah, exhausted, right? Eventually he was exhausted. So every believer experienced spiritual burnout and needs moments of rest and renewal. Yo, Sivana Manuel, that everyone, every child of God, you will be burned out, you will burn out. So you need moments of rest and renewal. Hallelujah. That's why many will wonder, what happened now? I no longer flow, ngalandlela ndani flow ngayo. You need rest. Hallelujah. You need rest. Those moments you need to rest and refresh yourself. Jesus will run away from people. You know, he will speak and preach, and he will also do miracles and heal people. But at some point he will run away and not be found, because he needed to be away from people. Hallelujah. He needed to be away and find rest. Hallelujah. Glory to Jesus. So indlela injalo bathandekayo. Indlela injalo. And sometimes if you are not resting, you will be forced to rest. Amanpili. If you are not resting, you will be forced to rest. Hallelujah. You will find yourself not, you know, going to church anymore, not praying anymore, not doing anything anymore. It's like something is blocking you. You can no longer do it anymore. You are burnt out. You are burnt out. And you need to rest. Hallelujah. And find renewal. Glory to Jesus. Of course, Jesus is our ultimate intercessor.
Moses' arm failed, of course, but Christians believe in Jesus. And Jesus is the perfect mediator whose hands never dropped. Hallelujah. He constantly intercedes for humanity. Even today, we read there that he intercedes for us. Hallelujah. Even today, he intercedes for us. He did it once and for all. And therefore, his grace is still sufficient even now. He still intercedes even now. Hallelujah. He interceded once and it was done. His intercession is continual. Then we also discover there that victory, we find victory through dependence. We find victory through dependence. I learned that grace is sufficient for us. Indeed, you know, grace is sufficient for us. Hallelujah. We are helped by depending on Him. When you are doing anything, you depend upon His grace. Hallelujah. Because His grace will qualify the unqualified. God's grace qualifies the unqualified. Glory to Jesus. God's grace will sustain you. Victory comes through dependence. Once you depend on God, that's why the Israelites only won when looking up towards God's authority. True victory comes from relying on divine strength rather than human talent. Hallelujah. We don't depend solely on talent. We depend on God, on divine strength. Glory to Jesus. So the moment you forget that you depend on God, when you forget to pray, when you forget to ask God's help, you think you're just going to do things on your own, you will fail. You will do things that have no results. Hallelujah. Because you are doing it on your own. Depend on God's grace for the victory. Hallelujah. Depend on God for victory. A permanent victory, a true victory, comes when it comes from God.

push on your own. Depend on your own wisdom. Depend on your own strength and on your own talent. Hallelujah. You will lose what you have, even if you, when you get it from your strength, because by nature, anything that is human has an expiring date. Anything that is human, it has an expiring date. Hallelujah. Glory to Jesus. It is only God, when he does something, he does it permanently. So I said, as children of God, hallelujah, as children of God, we get lessons as children of God, as believers. But the lessons of God are also for everyone. No one succeeds alone. That tells you that in life, no one succeeds alone. Hallelujah. You don't work to succeed just on your own. You need others. Hallelujah. Even the strongest leaders have limitations. True success requires collaboration, humility, and reliable support network. Hallelujah. So you can't achieve anything just on your own. You need other people's support, because you are limited at some point. Even if you can be wise and have everything, but you still need, you are limitations. So what will help us? It is collaboration. Once you collaborate with others, work together with others, and also humility. You know, humility makes it easier for you to work with others. Hallelujah. And also, you must have a reliable support network, because if you have people who are supporting you there, you have a support network that is not reliable, then you need to test the support network that you have. Is it reliable for success? Hallelujah. Because that's what we learn there. We learn that, you know, Moses had people around him. Hallelujah. And also, you know, Joshua depended on Moses to pray on the mountain while he's busy, you know, fighting physically. Yet he needed someone who's going to be on top of the mountain to intercede. But those who were interceding as well, Moses himself needed those who will support him, strengthen him, and who are reliable. Because imagine if they decided, no, they weren't going to be reliable and leave him on his own there. That means the whole fight was going to be a loss. Because you are having people who are not reliable. Can you trust these people? Hallelujah. These people are reliable or not? Let you surround yourself with them. Glory to Jesus. And then we have what we call the power of unsung heroes. Aaron and Ur did not fight on the front line, yet their quiet support was the deciding factor in the victory. They were not there physically fighting. Hallelujah. And they were also, their hands, it was only Moses' hands who were lifted. But they, behind the scenes, they were quiet, but very, very, you know, important. Because Mplapul, as you see there, that they had a quiet support that was a deciding factor in that victory. Because if they, while, you know, as quiet as they are, if they never lifted Moses' hand, they never took the stone and put it

0: Hallelujah. And that's why God laughed. God laughed what he was seeing. He said, Moses, I did not in the book as a reminder. Oh, hallelujah. God loves that. He saw that it is a perfect example for others to learn. There are those who are behind the scenes, we do not see them. They are quiet, but their impact is significant. They are behind the scenes, you don't see them.
1: Hallelujah.
0: But them playing their role, you know, it is a deciding factor whether we succeed or not. That's why some of the, you know, businesses, some of the churches, some of the organizations fail because they lack to have people like Aaron and Hur. They lack people like Aaron and Hur, you know, because all of them, they want to be in front. They say, no, who are you, Moses, who's lifting their hands? You people must lift my hands. Everyone wants these people to be lifted. So it is more of a competition than complementing each other. Bless God with those people who are, you know, supporting behind the scenes, who don't care to be in front, who just wants to support you, to see you succeed.
1: Hallelujah.
0: Those people who just want to see you succeed because they know that your success is not just about you, but it is about the kingdom of God, but it is about the business.
1: Hallelujah.
0: But it is about the organization, it is about the country. Who are not pushing to be ahead, but who choose to be silent partners.

is putting also leadership when out there. The story teaches communities to actively look for when their leaders or parents or friends are struggling.

someone is burnt out, someone is burned out, someone is tired, be it a leader, be it a parent, a friend, or, you know, struggling, you make sure that you step in before it becomes too late. And that teaches us that we must always be on

because Aaron and Ure did not just offer, you know, weights. They did not just offer weights. Now you can do it, you can do it. Keep on holding on. No. They brought a physical stone for comfort and a physical lift. And physically, they lifted the weight. Will help required action. Took action. Not just weights, but took action. May God help us as a country. May God help us as children of God. May God help us as a people. You know, to recognize these things. Some people, they fail because we have failed them. They fail because we have failed them. Hallelujah. And you say we have failed. This person had a potential, but you have failed because we have failed them. Hallelujah. Glory to Jesus.

Right in Pulapoli. Just join the Pulapu Parana Gale score at 2-11. Score at 2-11. Score at 2-11. These are what's been and the people are by the way. The around 10 to so services at Kandaja. Get ready. Hallelujah. Elements of the shake layer than the affluent team developed in now. That I wish we can take the Aaron and Uref example, because they brought a stone for Moses to sit on before they lifted his arms. They addressed his comfort first. Hallelujah. I pray that we can find people like that, or we become people like that, who is like Aaron in whom. Hallelujah. Lighten the load, run errands, cook a meal, babysit for a stressed parent or co-worker. Oh my God. Uko thula umthwalo ukwenza omnye umuntu aphumale ukuphumula irest. Hallelujah. Where you will help out. I say where you will help out. Sometimes you say, let me run the errands. Let me cook a meal for you. Let me babysit for you. Hallelujah. Where you create a space to rest. Hallelujah. Where you are like a spiritual, tell a burden friend, sit down, let me handle this task for you today. Especially Tina as husbands and wives. So to say, wife, rest today, let me do the cooking. Hallelujah. God may help us. That we create that space for rest. We create a space for rest. Where we fix environmental stressors. For example, when help clean their spaces, organize their tasks, their desk, or fix something. When you fix something broken, that helps. To share the weight, hold up somebody's hand, hold up the hand of someone. Hallelujah. We can make an example by partnering. When you partner with someone to say, I'm gonna support you, I'm gonna help you. I used to have some people who were feeling that they can support the ministry. That whatever I need, they will be there, to support, maybe financially or otherwise. People who are just giving themselves that, they have that in their hearts to say, I will support you when you need help, or when you need mic, when you need this, I'm there for you. I will help you. And when you want to go and preach, you don't struggle. Somebody says, no, I'm available, just call me. Hallelujah. My car is available to help you, to make things easy for you as you are doing the work of God. The people who are supporting you behind the scenes, not just in words, but also in action. Hallelujah. To be a partner in certain projects, you are helping somebody's help. Or to be a silent, and sometimes people just need presence.
sit with a grieving or a stressed friend without forcing them to talk. You are just there. Oh my God. Intentionally doing so, knowing that you are being there to support, to make things easier for them. Hallelujah. You are being there, you know, to be a silent anchor. Defend the boundaries. When you defend their boundaries, if a leader or loved one is burning out, you help them say no to extra commitments by stepping into that gap yourself. No, it's time for you to rest. Sit down now. Telling a friend to sit down now. Hallelujah. To say no to this commitment now is too much. Hallelujah. Glory to Jesus. I'm about to close game for the pulling. That is okay. I get to chant. That's what I'm going to say. Then it's true. I'm going to get to get to get to. Glory to Jesus. We can also offer targeted encouragement. Moses' arms were failing because of exhaustion. Consistent emotional and spiritual reinforcement keeps people steady. I say a consistent emotional and spiritual reinforcement keeps people steady. So we need to be specific with praise. Specific with praise. Instead of saying, good job, say, I see how hard you are working on this project. Hallelujah. It is making a massive difference when you say good job to someone who's working very hard than when you say, I see how hard you are working on this job, on what you are doing.

time is going to fail you. Time is going to fail you. Properly cover everything. Masimbulele kuThixo ngakho konke asinike kona up to so far under the time that we had. Mphulaphuli, under the time we had, we couldn't cover everything. But I believe that so far what we have covered is enough, mphulaphuli, ukubana kungasithatha kusise phambili ekukholweni, kusise phambili ekulungeni, ekulungiseni, ekufundeni kule ndawo athi uThixo bhala Moses. 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I pray in the name of Jesus right now. I bring naba baphulaphuli bakho Thixo wethu engcwele, baphulaphuli bethu baphulaphule izwi lakho baliva Thixo wethu engcwele ngendlela zonke bathe beva ngazo, moya onamandla. 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I declare that your word has been fulfilled, moya oyingcwele ezindlebeni zabo, in the mighty name of Jesus. Lord God, I thank you, Lord, that you are touching that one, Lord, to commit my father into being, my God, a silent helper, moya oyingcwele, into being the ones who are interceding, Lord, for the success of others, Lord, to take care and to make sure that they intervene, my Father, at the right time, in Jesus' mighty name. We pray, Spirit of God, Thixo wethu engcwele, for the victory egameni likaJesu waseNazaretha. We thank you that you have given us victory, moya oyingcwele. Lord Jesus, we thank you for the work that you have done on the cross for us, that, my God, we may enter rest. We are in your rest. I bless you, my God, in Jesus' mighty name. Qhubeka uhlale nathi, usincede njalo. I declare ngosimpiliso kwabo abagulayo. 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I declare, Nkosi, that the joy of the salvation is flashing, my Father, splashing their hearts in Jesus' mighty name and their minds. And Lord, you're giving them, my Father, a new restoration, renewal in spirit, Lord, in them. In the name of Jesus, we bless you, God Almighty. We thank you in Jesus' name. Nkosi ke Baba, ukuthi kuyenzeka konke egameni likaJesu Kristu waseNazaretha. Amen. And amen and amen. 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

0: 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I want to teach you a Zulu song. 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
1: Yes.
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1: 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I know the song
0: Kasisutu. 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
1: Kasisutu.
0: It was created and composed by Zulu-speaking people.

0: 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Sing it in Zulu.
1: You have to teach me in Zulu.
0: I'll try and do what you do when you teach me.
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Arithe useng moya. Ke o kwa mpostola. 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Ke kwa apostola. Ori ho ho ho.

Listen here. There's a saying we say that we use when we crush demons. We say Rikitama demon. Rikitama demon meaning crush the demon. Are you ready to crush the demon? Are you ready to crush the demon? Are you ready? Are you ready?

scrolling.